0: doing back?
1: Well, I sat back and thought about the things we used to do. It really meant a lot to me. You mean a lot to me.
0: I really mean that much to you?
1: Girl, you know it's true.

0: HD Radio. Te indicamos la temperatura.
1: Looking for a unique place to relax in Pucón? We present Mirador Araucaria, a cozy cabin perfect for couples or families.